Talifaya, Stone Rider. Lee Hazelwood, Susie Jane Ho Kong. Now the surprise package.

That was "Hello, how do you do? Philip DeBarge. Now file a more Lincoln."

0: 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Give me a
1: thing called Women by Screamin' Jay Hawkins. Behold the Lilies. Nabe Ruth Childen. Now Van Dyke Parks.

0: have a mind, you have a mind of once upon a time. Upon a time I had a time. Once upon a time I had quite a time having all of my mind.
1: We've just heard Half a Mind by the Holy Modal Rounders. And now the Jelly Bean Bandits.

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The United States of America from the album The United States of America. And now the Woodchucks.

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This is the Bunny Hoppin' at You Live on the WFMU Rock and Soul stream. We're spinning those platters that matter all night long. Now let's take a quick peek at the weather in the Big Apple. It's a clear and starry night out there, perfect for some dreamy tunes or a midnight stroll. We're sitting at a comfortable 69°F, but don't let that fool you, it's quite muggy with the humidity hugging us at 92%. So, keep it cool, keep it smooth, and keep it locked right here for more rock and soul that soothes your soul. Stay tuned.

That was fun. Let the good times roll and feel so good. Bunny Sigler from the album Hits Collection. Mr. Nobody by Standells on the album Why Pick on Me before that. Mr. Farmer. Seeds from the album The Seeds and A Web of Sound. And previous to that, Out of the Blue. Tommy James and the Shondells on the album Tommy James. And previous to that, 18 by Question Mark and The Mystery Ends on the album 96 Tears, 30 original recordings. And previous to that, Train for Tomorrow. Electric Prunes from the album I Had Too Much to Dream, Last Night, request lines are open at 516-654-4059. 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
1: Have you got Shoot the Juice of Me Bruce played by Splash Morgan and his 9 musical drips?
0: Yes, we have.

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1: A spokesman for the Federal Communications Commission stated that this was obviously a well-organized, well-planned hoax.

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Potato chips. How my mouth just drips. 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
1: Well, I'm going to stay home with my mommy.
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1: No, I can't go to movies.
0: Well, then, how about a drive-in?
1: No, I can't go to drive-ins either.
0: Why?
1: Because I'm a little girl.
0: A little girl?
1: Yeah, I'm 12 years old.
0: Man, let me out of here.

We'll be right back.

0: want to be friends.
1: But you're mine.
0: Laugh at me.

one more time. Got to do it right, darling, to be back. Got to do it right, darling, to be ready back.